0: tonight, clear early this evening, then partly cloudy with 30% chance of showers overnight. Risk of a thunderstorm overnight, hazy, low 16. Saturday, a mix of sun and cloud with 30% chance of showers early in the morning. Clearing in the morning, risk of a thunderstorm early in the morning. Hazy, wind becoming south, 20 kilometers per hour early in the afternoon. High 32, Humidex 40, UV index 9, or very high. Saturday night, partly cloudy, 30% chance of showers late in the evening and overnight with risk of a thunderstorm. Hazy, wind south, 20 kilometers per hour, becoming light early in the evening, low 18. Sunday, sunny, high 38. Sunday night, clear, low 20. Monday, sunny, high 35. Monday night, clear, low 16.
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0: are counting on you to get them there. To the lake. 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To another summer memory. But the faster you go, the less control you have. 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The moments that become memories start with getting there safely. 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A message from Manitoba Public Insurance.
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0: From the CJ Radio Weather Center, here is the forecast for the Heartland. Tonight, clear early this evening, then partly cloudy with 30% chance of showers overnight. Risk of a thunderstorm overnight. Hazy, low 16. Saturday, a mix of sun and cloud with 30% chance of showers early in the morning. Clearing in the morning. Risk of a thunderstorm early in the morning. Hazy, wind becoming south, 20 kilometers per hour early in the afternoon. High 32, Humidex 40, UV index 9, or very high. Saturday night, partly cloudy, 30% chance of showers late in the evening and overnight with risk of a thunderstorm. Hazy, wind south, 20 kilometers per hour, becoming light early in the evening. Low 18, Sunday sunny. High 38, Sunday night clear, low 20. Monday sunny, high 35. Monday night clear, low 16.
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2: 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Hey, Ray. Hey, Sugar. Tell them who we are.

0: From the CJ Radio Weather Center, here is the forecast for the Heartland. Tonight, clear early this evening, then partly cloudy with 30% chance of showers overnight. Risk of a thunderstorm overnight. Hazy, low 16. Saturday, a mix of sun and cloud with 30% chance of showers early in the morning. Clearing in the morning. Risk of a thunderstorm early in the morning. Hazy, wind becoming south, 20 kilometers per hour early in the afternoon. High 32, Humidex 40, UV index 9, or very high. Saturday night, partly cloudy, 30% chance of showers late in the evening and overnight with risk of a thunderstorm. Hazy, wind south, 20 kilometers per hour, becoming light early in the evening. Low 18, Sunday sunny. High 38, Sunday night clear, low 20, Monday sunny, high 35. Monday night clear, low 16.
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0: From the CJ Radio Weather Center, here is the forecast for the Heartland. Tonight, clear early this evening, then partly cloudy with 30% chance of showers overnight. Risk of a thunderstorm overnight. Hazy, low 16. Saturday, a mix of sun and cloud with 30% chance of showers early in the morning. Clearing in the morning. Risk of a thunderstorm early in the morning. Hazy, wind becoming south, 20 kilometers per hour early in the afternoon. High 32, Humidex 40, UV index 9, or very high. Saturday night, partly cloudy, 30% chance of showers late in the evening and overnight with risk of a thunderstorm. Hazy, wind south, 20 kilometers per hour, becoming light early in the evening. Low 18, Sunday sunny. High 38, Sunday night clear, low 20, Monday sunny, high 35. Monday night clear, low 16.
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3: From the CJ Radio Weather Center, here is the forecast for the Heartland. Tonight, clear early this evening, then partly cloudy with 30% chance of showers overnight. Risk of a thunderstorm overnight. Hazy, low 16. Saturday, a mix of sun and cloud with 30% chance of showers early in the morning. Clearing in the morning. Risk of a thunderstorm early in the morning. Hazy, wind becoming south, 20 kilometers per hour early in the afternoon. High 32, Humidex 40, UV index 9, or very high. Saturday night, partly cloudy, 30% chance of showers late in the evening and overnight with risk of a thunderstorm. Hazy, wind south, 20 kilometers per hour, becoming light early in the evening. Low 18, Sunday sunny. High 38, Sunday night clear, low 20, Monday sunny, high 35. Monday night clear, low 16.
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0: From the CJ Radio Weather Center, here is the forecast for the Heartland. Tonight, clear early this evening, then partly cloudy with 30% chance of showers overnight. Risk of a thunderstorm overnight. Hazy, low 16. Saturday, a mix of sun and cloud with 30% chance of showers early in the morning. Clearing in the morning. Risk of a thunderstorm early in the morning. Hazy, wind becoming south, 20 kilometers per hour early in the afternoon. High 32, Humidex 40, UV index 9, or very high. Saturday night, partly cloudy, 30% chance of showers late in the evening and overnight with risk of a thunderstorm. Hazy, wind south, 20 kilometers per hour, becoming light early in the evening. Low 18, Sunday sunny. High 38, Sunday night clear, low 20, Monday sunny, high 35. Monday night clear, low 16.
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1: From the CJ Radio Weather Center, here is the forecast for the Heartland. Tonight, clear early this evening, then partly cloudy with 30% chance of showers overnight. Risk of a thunderstorm overnight. Hazy, low 16. Saturday, a mix of sun and cloud with 30% chance of showers early in the morning. Clearing in the morning. Risk of a thunderstorm early in the morning. Hazy, wind becoming south, 20 kilometers per hour early in the afternoon. High 32, Humidex 40, UV index 9, or very high. Saturday night, partly cloudy, 30% chance of showers late in the evening and overnight with risk of a thunderstorm. Hazy, wind south, 20 kilometers per hour, becoming light early in the evening. Low 18, Sunday sunny. High 38, Sunday night clear, low 20, Monday sunny, high 35. Monday night clear, low 16.
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0: From the CJ Radio Weather Center, here is the forecast for the Heartland. Tonight, clear early this evening, then partly cloudy with 30% chance of showers overnight. Risk of a thunderstorm overnight. Hazy, low 16. Saturday, a mix of sun and cloud with 30% chance of showers early in the morning. Clearing in the morning. Risk of a thunderstorm early in the morning. Hazy, wind becoming south, 20 kilometers per hour early in the afternoon. High 32, Humidex 40, UV index 9, or very high. Saturday night, partly cloudy, 30% chance of showers late in the evening and overnight with risk of a thunderstorm. Hazy, wind south, 20 kilometers per hour, becoming light early in the evening. Low 18, Sunday sunny. High 38, Sunday night clear, low 20, Monday sunny, high 35. Monday night clear, low 16.
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0: From the CJ Radio Weather Center, here is the forecast for the Heartland. Tonight, clear early this evening, then partly cloudy with 30% chance of showers overnight. Risk of a thunderstorm overnight. Hazy, low 16. Saturday, a mix of sun and cloud with 30% chance of showers early in the morning. Clearing in the morning. Risk of a thunderstorm early in the morning. Hazy, wind becoming south, 20 kilometers per hour early in the afternoon. High 32, Humidex 40, UV index 9, or very high. Saturday night, partly cloudy, 30% chance of showers late in the evening and overnight with risk of a thunderstorm. Hazy, wind south, 20 kilometers per hour, becoming light early in the evening. Low 18, Sunday sunny. High 38, Sunday night clear, low 20, Monday sunny, high 35. Monday night clear, low 16.
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0: From the CJ Radio Weather Center, here is the forecast for the Heartland. Tonight, clear early this evening, then partly cloudy with 30% chance of showers overnight. Risk of a thunderstorm overnight. Hazy, low 16. Saturday, a mix of sun and cloud with 30% chance of showers early in the morning. Clearing in the morning. Risk of a thunderstorm early in the morning. Hazy, wind becoming south, 20 kilometers per hour early in the afternoon. High 32, Humidex 40, UV index 9, or very high. Saturday night, partly cloudy, 30% chance of showers late in the evening and overnight with risk of a thunderstorm. Hazy, wind south, 20 kilometers per hour, becoming light early in the evening. Low 18, Sunday sunny. High 38, Sunday night clear, low 20, Monday sunny, high 35. Monday night clear, low 16.
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0: From the CJ Radio Weather Center, here's the forecast for the Heartland. Tonight, clear early this evening, then partly cloudy with 30% chance of showers overnight. Risk of a thunderstorm overnight. Hazy, low, 16. Saturday, a mix of sun and cloud with 30% chance of showers early in the morning. Clearing in the morning, risk of a thunderstorm early in the morning, hazy. Wind becoming south, 20 kilometers per hour early in the afternoon. High 32, humidex 40, UV index 9 are very high. Saturday night, partly cloudy. 30% chance of showers late in the evening and overnight with risk of a thunderstorm. Hazy, wind south, 20 kilometers per hour, becoming light early in the evening. Low 18, Sunday sunny. High 38, Sunday night clear, low 20. Monday sunny, high 35. Monday night clear, low 16.
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0: From the CJ Radio Weather Center, here's the forecast for the Heartland. Tonight, clear early this evening, then partly cloudy with 30% chance of showers overnight. Risk of a thunderstorm overnight. Hazy, low, 16. Saturday, a mix of sun and cloud with 30% chance of showers early in the morning. Clearing in the morning. Risk of a thunderstorm early in the morning. Hazy. Wind becoming south, 20 kilometers per hour early in the afternoon. High 32, humidex 40, UV index 9 are very high. Saturday night, partly cloudy. 30% chance of showers late in the evening and overnight with risk of a thunderstorm. Hazy, wind south, 20 kilometers per hour, becoming light early in the evening. Low 18, Sunday sunny. High 38, Sunday night clear, low 20. Monday sunny, high 35. Monday night clear, low 16.
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0: From the CJ Radio Weather Center, here's the forecast for the Heartland. Tonight, clear early this evening, then partly cloudy with 30% chance of showers overnight. Risk of a thunderstorm overnight. Hazy, low, 16. Saturday, a mix of sun and cloud with 30% chance of showers early in the morning. Clearing in the morning, risk of a thunderstorm early in the morning, hazy. Wind becoming south, 20 kilometers per hour early in the afternoon. High 32, humidex 40, UV index 9 are very high. Saturday night, partly cloudy. 30% chance of showers late in the evening and overnight with risk of a thunderstorm. Hazy, wind south, 20 kilometers per hour, becoming light early in the evening. Low 18, Sunday sunny. High 38, Sunday night clear, low 20. Monday sunny, high 35. Monday night clear, low 16.
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0: From the CJ Radio Weather Center, here's the forecast for the Heartland. Tonight, clear early this evening, then partly cloudy with 30% chance of showers overnight. Risk of a thunderstorm overnight. Hazy, low 16. Saturday, a mix of sun and cloud with 30% chance of showers early in the morning. Clearing in the morning. Risk of a thunderstorm early in the morning. Hazy. Wind becoming south 20 kilometers per hour early in the afternoon. High 32. Humidex 40. UV index 9 are very high. Saturday night, partly cloudy. 30% chance of showers late in the evening and overnight with risk of a thunderstorm. Hazy, wind south 20 kilometers per hour, becoming light early in the evening. Low 18, Sunday sunny. High 38, Sunday night clear, low 20. Monday sunny, high 35. Monday night clear, low 16.
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0: From the CJ Radio Weather Center, here's the forecast for the Heartland. Tonight, clear early this evening, then partly cloudy with 30% chance of showers overnight. Risk of a thunderstorm overnight. Hazy, low 16. Saturday, a mix of sun and cloud with 30% chance of showers early in the morning. Clearing in the morning. Risk of a thunderstorm early in the morning. Hazy. Wind becoming south, 20 kilometers per hour early in the 40. UV index 9 or very high. Saturday night, partly cloudy evening and overnight with risk of a thunderstorm. Hazy. Wind south early in the evening. Low 18, Sunday sunny, low 20, Monday sunny, high 35, Monday night clear, low 16.
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From the CJ Radio Weather Center, here's the forecast for the Heartland. Tonight, clear early this evening, then partly cloudy with 30% chance of showers overnight, risk of a thunderstorm overnight, hazy, low 16. Saturday, a mix of sun and cloud with 30% chance of showers early in the morning, clearing in the morning, risk of a thunderstorm early in the morning, hazy, wind becoming south, 20 kilometers per hour early in the afternoon, high 32, humidex 40, UV index 9, or very high. Saturday night, partly cloudy, 30% chance of showers late in the evening and overnight with risk of a thunderstorm. Hazy, wind south, 20 kilometers per hour, becoming light early in the evening. Low 18, Sunday sunny, high 38. Sunday night, clear, low 20. Monday sunny, high 35. Monday night, clear, low 16.

0: From the CJ Radio Weather Center, here's the forecast for the Heartland. Tonight, clear early this evening, then partly cloudy with 30% chance of showers overnight, risk of a thunderstorm overnight, hazy, low, 16. Saturday, a mix of sun and cloud with 30% chance of showers early in the morning, clearing in the morning, risk of a thunderstorm early in the morning, hazy, wind becoming south, 20 kilometers per hour early in the afternoon. High 32, Humidex 40, UV index 9, or very high. Saturday night, partly cloudy, 30% chance of showers late in the evening and overnight with risk of a thunderstorm. Hazy, wind south, 20 kilometers per hour, becoming light early in the evening. Low 18, Sunday sunny, high 38. Sunday night, clear, low 20. Monday sunny, high 35. Monday night, clear, low 16.
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0: From the CJ Radio Weather Center, here's the forecast for the Heartland. Tonight, clear early this evening, then partly cloudy with 30% chance of showers overnight, risk of a thunderstorm overnight, hazy, low 16. Saturday, a mix of sun and cloud with 30% chance of showers early in the morning, clearing in the morning, risk of a thunderstorm early in the morning, hazy, wind becoming south 20 kilometers per hour early in the afternoon. High 32, humidex 40, UV index 9, or very high. Saturday night, partly cloudy, 30% chance of showers late in the evening and overnight with risk of a thunderstorm. Hazy, wind south, 20 kilometers per hour, becoming light early in the evening. Low 18, Sunday sunny, high 38. Sunday night, clear, low 20. Monday sunny, high 35. Monday night, clear, low 16.
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0: From the CJ Radio Weather Center, here's the forecast for the Heartland. Tonight, clear early this evening, then partly cloudy with 30% chance of showers overnight, risk of a thunderstorm overnight, hazy, low 16. Saturday, a mix of sun and cloud with 30% chance of showers early in the morning, clearing in the morning, risk of a thunderstorm early in the morning, hazy, wind becoming south, 20 kilometers per hour early in the afternoon. High 32, Humidex 40, UV index 9, or very high. Saturday night, partly cloudy, 30% chance of showers late in the evening and overnight with risk of a thunderstorm. Hazy, wind south, 20 kilometers per hour, becoming light early in the evening. Low 18, Sunday sunny, high 38. Sunday night, clear, low 20. Monday sunny, high 35. Monday night, clear, low 16.
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From the CJ Radio Weather Center, here's the forecast for the Heartland. Tonight, clear early this evening, then partly cloudy with 30% chance of showers overnight. Risk of a thunderstorm overnight. Hazy, low, 16. Saturday, a mix of sun and cloud with 30% chance of showers early in the morning. Clearing in the morning. Risk of a thunderstorm early in the morning. Hazy. Wind becoming south, 20 kilometers per hour early in the afternoon. High 32, Humidex 40, UV index 9, or very high. Saturday night, partly cloudy. 30% chance of showers late in the evening and overnight with risk of a thunderstorm. Hazy, wind south, 20 kilometers per hour, becoming light early in the evening. Low 18, Sunday sunny, high 38. Sunday night, clear, low 20. Monday sunny, high 35. Monday night, clear, low 16.

0: from the CJ Radio Weather Center. Here's the forecast for the Heartland. Today, a mix of sun and cloud with 30% chance of showers early this morning, then sunny. Risk of a thunderstorm early this morning. High 32, Humidex 40, UV index 9, or very high. Tonight, clear. Becoming partly cloudy this evening. Risk of a thunderstorm late this evening and after midnight. Low 20. Sunday sunny. High 36. Humidex 45. UV index 9 are very high. Sunday night clear. Low 21. Monday sunny. High 33. Monday night clear. Low 15. Tuesday sunny. High 29. Tuesday night cloudy. Low 16. Wednesday cloudy. High 28.
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0: from the CJ Radio Weather Center. Here's the forecast for the Heartland. Today, a mix of sun and cloud with 30% chance of showers early this morning, then sunny. Risk of a thunderstorm early this morning. High 32, Humidex 40, UV index 9, or very high. Tonight, clear. Becoming partly cloudy this evening. Risk of a thunderstorm late this evening and after midnight. Low 20. Sunday sunny. High 36. Humidex 45. UV index 9 or very high. Sunday night clear. Low 21. Monday sunny. High 33. Monday night clear. Low 15. Tuesday sunny. High 29. Tuesday night cloudy. Low 16. Wednesday cloudy. High 28.
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0: From the CJ Radio Weather Center, here is the forecast for the Heartland. Today, a mix of sun and cloud with 30% chance of showers early this morning, then sunny. Risk of a thunderstorm early this morning, high 32, humidex 40, UV index 9 are very high. Tonight, clear, becoming partly cloudy this evening, risk of a thunderstorm late this evening and after midnight, low 20, Sunday sunny, high 36, humidex 45, UV index 9 are very high, Sunday night clear, low 21, Monday sunny, high 33, Monday night clear, low 15, Tuesday sunny, high 29, Tuesday night cloudy, low 16, Wednesday cloudy, high 28.
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From the CJ Radio Weather Center, here is the forecast for the Heartland. Today, a mix of sun and cloud with 30% chance of showers early this morning, then sunny. Risk of a thunderstorm early this morning, high 32, humidex 40, UV index 9 are very high. Tonight, clear, becoming partly cloudy this evening. Risk of a thunderstorm late this evening and after midnight, low 20. Sunday, sunny, high 36, humidex 45, UV index 9 are very high. Sunday night, clear, low 21, Monday, sunny, high 33. Monday night, clear, low 15. Tuesday, sunny, high 29. Tuesday night, cloudy, low 16. Wednesday, cloudy, high 28.

0: From the CJ Radio Weather Center, here is the forecast for the Heartland. Today, a mix of sun and cloud with 30% chance of showers early this morning, then sunny. Risk of a thunderstorm early this morning, high 32, humidex 40, UV index 9 are very high. Tonight, clear, becoming partly cloudy this evening, risk of a thunderstorm late this evening and after midnight, low 20. Sunday, sunny, high 36, humidex 45, UV index 9 are very high. Sunday night, clear, low 21, Monday, sunny, high 33, Monday night, clear, low 15. Tuesday, sunny, high 29, Tuesday night, cloudy, low 16. Wednesday, cloudy, high 28.
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0: From the CJ Radio Weather Center, here is the forecast for the Heartland. Today, a mix of sun and cloud with 30% chance of showers early this morning, then sunny, risk of a thunderstorm early this morning, high 32, humidex 40, UV index 9 are very high. Tonight, clear, becoming partly cloudy this evening, risk of a thunderstorm late this evening and after midnight, low 20, Sunday sunny, high 36, humidex 45, UV index 9 are very high, Sunday night clear, low 21, Monday sunny, high 33, Monday night clear, low 15, Tuesday sunny, high 29, Tuesday night cloudy, low 16, Wednesday cloudy, high 28.
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0: From the CJ Radio Weather Center, here is the forecast for the Heartland. Today, a mix of sun and cloud with 30% chance of showers early this morning, then sunny. Risk of a thunderstorm early this morning, high 32, humidex 40, UV index 9 are very high. Tonight, clear, becoming partly cloudy this evening. Risk of a thunderstorm late this evening and after midnight, low 20. Sunday, sunny, high 36, humidex 45, UV index 9 are very high. Sunday night, clear, low 21, Monday, sunny, high 33. Monday night, clear, low 15. Tuesday, sunny, high 29. Tuesday night, cloudy, low 16. Wednesday, cloudy, high 28.
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0: From the CJ Radio Weather Center, here is the forecast for the Heartland. Today, a mix of sun and cloud with 30% chance of showers early this morning, then sunny. Risk of a thunderstorm early this morning, high 32, humidex 40, UV index 9 are very high. Tonight, clear, becoming partly cloudy this evening. Risk of a thunderstorm late this evening and after midnight, low 20. Sunday, sunny, high 36, humidex 45, UV index 9 are very high. Sunday night, clear, low 21, Monday, sunny, high 33. Monday night, clear, low 15. Tuesday, sunny, high 29. Tuesday night, cloudy, low 16. Wednesday, cloudy, high 28.
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0: From the CJ Radio Weather Center, here is the forecast for the Heartland. Today, a mix of sun and cloud with 30% chance of showers early this morning, then sunny. Risk of a thunderstorm early this morning, high 32, humidex 40, UV index 9 are very high. Tonight, clear, becoming partly cloudy this evening. Risk of a thunderstorm late this evening and after midnight, low 20. Sunday, sunny, high 36, humidex 45, UV index 9 are very high. Sunday night, clear, low 21, Monday, sunny, high 33. Monday night, clear, low 15. Tuesday, sunny, high 29. Tuesday night, cloudy, low 16. Wednesday, cloudy, high 28.
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0: From the CJ Radio Weather Center, here is the forecast for the Heartland. Today, a mix of sun and cloud with 30% chance of showers early this morning, then sunny. Risk of a thunderstorm early this morning, high 32, humidex 40, UV index 9 are very high. Tonight, clear, becoming partly cloudy this evening, risk of a thunderstorm late this evening and after midnight, low 20, Sunday sunny, high 36, humidex 45, UV index 9 are very high, Sunday night clear, low 21, Monday sunny, high 33, Monday night clear, low 15, Tuesday sunny, high 29, Tuesday night cloudy, low 16, Wednesday cloudy, high 28.
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0: From the CJ Radio Weather Center, here is the forecast for the Heartland. Today, a mix of sun and cloud with 30% chance of showers early this morning, then sunny. Risk of a thunderstorm early this morning, high 32, humidex 40, UV index 9 are very high. Tonight, clear, becoming partly cloudy this evening. Risk of a thunderstorm late this evening and after midnight, low 20. Sunday, sunny, high 36, humidex 45, UV index 9 are very high. Sunday night, clear, low 21, Monday, sunny, high 33. Monday night, clear, low 15. Tuesday, sunny, high 29. Tuesday night, cloudy, low 16. Wednesday, cloudy, high 28.
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0: From the CJ Radio Weather Center, here is the forecast for the Heartland. Today, a mix of sun and cloud with 30% chance of showers early this morning, then sunny. Risk of a thunderstorm early this morning, high 32, humidex 40, UV index 9 are very high. Tonight, clear, becoming partly cloudy this evening, risk of a thunderstorm late this evening and after midnight, low 20, Sunday sunny, high 36, humidex 45, UV index 9 are very high, Sunday night clear, low 21, Monday sunny, high 33, Monday night clear, low 15, Tuesday sunny, high 29, Tuesday night cloudy, low 16. Wednesday cloudy, high 28.
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0: From the CJ Radio Weather Center, here is the forecast for the Heartland. Today, a mix of sun and cloud with 30% chance of showers early this morning, then sunny. Risk of a thunderstorm early this morning, high 32, humidex 40, UV index 9 are very high. Tonight, clear, becoming partly cloudy this evening, risk of a thunderstorm late this evening and after midnight, low 20. Sunday, sunny, high 36, humidex 45, UV index 9 are very high. Sunday night, clear, low 21, Monday, sunny, high 33, Monday night, clear, low 15. Tuesday, sunny, high 29, Tuesday night, cloudy, low 16. Wednesday, cloudy, high 28.
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From the CJ Radio Weather Center, here is the forecast for the Heartland. Today, a mix of sun and cloud with 30% chance of showers early this morning, then sunny. Risk of a thunderstorm early this morning, high 32, humidex 40, UV index 9 are very high. Tonight, clear, becoming partly cloudy this evening, risk of a thunderstorm late this evening and after midnight, low 20. Sunday, sunny, high 36, humidex 45, UV index 9 are very high. Sunday night, clear, low 21, Monday, sunny, high 33, Monday night, clear, low 15. Tuesday, sunny, high 29, Tuesday night, cloudy, low 16. Wednesday cloudy, high 28.

0: From the CJ Radio Weather Center, here's the forecast for the Heartland. Today, sunny. High 32, humidex 40, UV index 9 are very high. Tonight, clear, becoming partly cloudy this evening. Risk of a thunderstorm late this evening and after midnight, low 20. Sunday, sunny. High 36, humidex 45, UV index 9 or very high. Sunday night, clear. Low 21, Monday, sunny. High 33, Monday night clear, low 15, Tuesday sunny, high 29, Tuesday night cloudy, low 16, Wednesday cloudy, high 28.
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0: counting on you to get them there. 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

0: from the CJ Radio Weather Center. Here's the forecast for the Heartland. Today, sunny. High 32, humidex 40, UV index 9 are very high. Tonight, clear, becoming partly cloudy this evening. Risk of a thunderstorm late this evening and after midnight, low 20. Sunday, sunny. High 36, humidex 45, UV index 9 or very high. Sunday night, clear. Low 21, Monday, sunny. High 33, Monday night clear, low 15, Tuesday sunny, high 29, Tuesday night cloudy, low 16, Wednesday cloudy, high 28.
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0: From the CJ Radio Weather Center, here's the forecast for the Heartland. Today, sunny. High 32, humidex 40, UV index 9 are very high. Tonight, clear, becoming partly cloudy this evening. Risk of a thunderstorm late this evening and after midnight, low 20. Sunday, sunny. High 36, humidex 45, UV index 9 or very high. Sunday night, clear. Low 21, Monday, sunny. High 33, Monday night clear, low 15, Tuesday sunny, high 29, Tuesday night cloudy, low 16, Wednesday cloudy, high 28.
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0: They are counting on you to get them there. To the lake. 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To another summer memory. But the faster you go, the less control you have. 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A message from Manitoba Public Insurance.
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From the CJ Radio Weather Center, here's the forecast for the Heartland. Today, sunny. High 32, humidex 40, UV index 9 are very high. Tonight, clear, becoming partly cloudy this evening. Risk of a thunderstorm late this evening and after midnight, low 20. Sunday, sunny. High 36, humidex 45, UV index 9 or very high. Sunday night, clear. Low 21, Monday, sunny. High 33, Monday night clear, low 15, Tuesday sunny, high 29, Tuesday night cloudy, low 16, Wednesday cloudy, high 28,

0: From the CJ Radio Weather Center, here's the forecast for the Heartland. Today, sunny. High 32, humidex 40, UV index 9 are very high. Tonight, clear, becoming partly cloudy this evening. Risk of a thunderstorm late this evening and after midnight, low 20. Sunday, sunny. High 36, humidex 45, UV index 9 or very high. Sunday night, clear. Low 21, Monday, sunny. High 33, Monday night clear, low 15, Tuesday sunny, high 29, Tuesday night cloudy, low 16, Wednesday cloudy, high 28.
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0: counting on you to get them there. 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

0: From the CJ Radio Weather Center, here's the forecast for the Heartland. Today, sunny. High 32, humidex 40, UV index 9 are very high. Tonight, clear, becoming partly cloudy this evening. Risk of a thunderstorm late this evening and after midnight, low 20. Sunday, sunny. High 36, humidex 45, UV index 9 or very high. Sunday night, clear. Low 21, Monday, sunny. High 33, Monday night clear, low 15, Tuesday sunny, high 29, Tuesday night cloudy, low 16, Wednesday cloudy, high 28.
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0: From the CJ Radio Weather Center, here's the forecast for the Heartland. Today, sunny. High 32, humidex 40, UV index 9 are very high. Tonight, clear, becoming partly cloudy this evening. Risk of a thunderstorm late this evening and after midnight, low 20. Sunday, sunny. High 36, humidex 45, UV index 9 or very high. Sunday night, clear. Low 21, Monday, sunny. High 33, Monday night clear, low 15, Tuesday sunny, high 29, Tuesday night cloudy, low 16, Wednesday cloudy, high 28.
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0: They are counting on you to get them there. To the lake. 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To another summer memory. But the faster you go, the less control you have. When something unexpected happens, those few clicks over the posted speed limit can turn close calls into deadly ones. 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

0: From the CJ Radio Weather Center, here's the forecast for the Heartland. Today, sunny. High 32, Humidex 40, UV Index 9 are very high. Tonight, clear, becoming partly cloudy this evening. Risk of a thunderstorm late this evening and after midnight, low 20. Sunday, sunny. High 36, Humidex 45, UV Index 9 or very high. Sunday night, clear. Low 21, Monday, sunny. High 33, Monday night clear, low 15, Tuesday sunny, high 29, Tuesday night cloudy, low 16, Wednesday cloudy, high 28.
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0: From the CJ Radio Weather Center, here is the forecast for the Heartland. Tonight, clear early this evening, then partly cloudy with 30% chance of showers overnight. Risk of a thunderstorm overnight, low 19. Sunday, a mix of sun and cloud with 30% chance of showers early in the morning and risk of a thunderstorm. Clearing in the morning, high 35, humidex 40, UV index 9, or very high. Sunday night, partly cloudy. Wind becoming south, 30 kilometers per hour, gusting to 50 in the evening. Low 21. Monday, a mix of sun and cloud. High 32, Monday night, clear. Low 14. Tuesday, increasing cloudiness. High 29, Tuesday night, cloudy, low 15.
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0: At 4:03 p.m. Central Daylight Time Saturday, Environment Canada has issued a tornado warning for Parkland, Manitoba. Extra care and attention should be exercised in and around the following localities: Swan Valley, Minnetonka's Bozeman, Duck Mountain, Camperville, Mossy River and Adelbert. Environment Canada meteorologists are tracking a severe thunderstorm that is possibly producing a tornado. Damaging winds, large hail and locally intense rainfall are also possible. Take cover immediately if threatening weather approaches. Please consult local media for more information. At 4:03 p.m. Central Daylight Time Saturday, Environment Canada has issued a marine tornado warning for Manitoba Lakes, Manitoba. Extra care and attention should be exercised in the following marine areas: Lake Winnipegosis. Environment Canada meteorologists are tracking a severe thunderstorm that is possibly producing a tornado. Damaging winds, large hail and locally intense rainfall are also possible. Tornadoes are often wrapped in rain and may not be visible. Take cover immediately if threatening weather approaches.
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0: They are counting on you to get them there. 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A message from Manitoba Public Insurance.
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At 4:26 p.m. Central Daylight Time Saturday, Environment Canada has updated a tornado warning for Parkland and Interlake, Manitoba. Extra care and attention should be exercised. The following localities are included in the warning: Mossy River, Ethelbert, Grand Rapids and Waterhen. Environment Canada meteorologists are tracking a severe thunderstorm that is possibly producing a tornado. Damaging winds, large hail and locally intense rainfall are also possible. Take cover immediately if threatening weather approaches. Please consult local media for more information.

0: From the CJ Radio Weather Center, here is the forecast for the Heartland. Tonight, clear early this evening, then partly cloudy with 30% chance of showers overnight. Risk of a thunderstorm overnight, low 19. Sunday, mix of sun and cloud with 30% chance of showers early in the morning and risk of a thunderstorm. Clearing in the morning, high 35, Humidex 40, UV index 9, or very high. Sunday night, partly cloudy. Wind becoming south, 30 kilometers per hour, gusting to 50 in the evening. Low 21. Monday, a mix of sun and cloud. High 32, Monday night, clear. Low 14. Tuesday, increasing cloudiness. High 29. Tuesday night, cloudy. Low 15.
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0: from the CJ Radio Weather Center. Here's the forecast for the Heartland. Tonight, clear early this evening, then partly cloudy with 30% chance of showers overnight. Risk of a thunderstorm overnight. Low 19. Sunday, a mix of sun and cloud with 30% chance of showers early in the morning and risk of a thunderstorm. Clearing in the morning, high 35. Humidex 40, UV index 9, or very high. Sunday night, partly cloudy. Wind becoming south, 30 kilometers per hour, gusting to 50 in the evening. Low 21, Monday, a mix of sun and cloud. High 32, Monday night, clear, low 14. Tuesday, increasing cloudiness, high 29. Tuesday night, cloudy, low 15.
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At 5:05 p.m. Central Daylight Time Saturday, Environment Canada has updated a tornado warning for Parkland and Interlake, Manitoba. Extra care and attention should be exercised. The following localities are included in the warning: Lakeshore, Mossy River, Ethelbert, Grand Rapids and Waterhen. Environment Canada meteorologists are tracking a severe thunderstorm that is possibly producing a tornado. Damaging winds, large hail and locally intense rainfall are also possible. Take cover immediately if threatening weather approaches. Please consult local media for more information.

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0: from the CJ Radio Weather Center. Here's the forecast for the Heartland. Tonight, clear early this evening, then partly cloudy with 30% chance of showers overnight. Risk of a thunderstorm overnight. Low 19. Sunday, a mix of sun and cloud with 30% chance of showers early in the morning and risk of a thunderstorm. Clearing in the morning, high 35. Humidex 40, UV index 9, or very high. Sunday night, partly cloudy. Wind becoming south, 30 kilometers per hour, gusting to 50 in the evening. Low 21, Monday, a mix of sun and cloud. High 32, Monday night, clear, low 14. Tuesday, increasing cloudiness, high 29. Tuesday night, cloudy, low 15.
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At 5:41 p.m. Central Daylight Time Saturday, Environment Canada has updated a tornado warning for Parkland, Manitoba. Extra care and attention should be exercised. The following localities are included in the warning: McCreary, St. Rose, Alonza, Lakeshore, Mossy River and Ethelbert. Environment Canada meteorologists are tracking a severe thunderstorm that is possibly producing a tornado. Damaging winds, large hail and locally intense rainfall are also possible. Take cover immediately if threatening weather approaches. Please consult local media for more information.

0: From the CJ Radio Weather Center, here's the forecast for the Heartland. Tonight, clear early this evening, then partly cloudy with 30% chance of showers overnight. Risk of a thunderstorm overnight, low 19. Sunday, a mix of sun and cloud with 30% chance of showers early in the morning and risk of a thunderstorm. Clearing in the morning, high 35, humidex 40, UV index 9, or very high. Sunday night, partly cloudy, wind becoming south, 30 kilometers per hour, gusting to 50 in the evening. Low 21, Monday, a mix of sun and cloud, high 32, Monday night clear, low 14. Tuesday, increasing cloudiness, high 29, Tuesday night cloudy, low 15.
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3: They are counting on you to get them there. 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
4: 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I'm Adam T. Thanks for joining me. And, well, it is summertime and we are either camping or we're cruising around town, going for a nice little drive somewhere, maybe getting some ice cream, maybe planning on going for a walk or something. Maybe, you've got those ear, what are they called? Earbuds? I'm still good old headphones. But for Father's Day, I got earbuds. And I don't know, maybe I ticked off my neighbors a little bit because I was out cutting my grass. And I mean, I was kind of just singing along with the songs that were in my earbuds. I never had earbuds before, okay? So these were new to me. And I'm singing along to all the songs. And then all of a sudden I see them look out and they close their windows and doors. So was I singing over the sound of the lawnmower? Not overly sure. But one of the songs I was singing was this one here from the Beach Boys, a little Bob Brand.

Well, double shot there of the Beach Boys. And you know what? I know last week was supposed to be the double shot week because it was the second weekend. But you know what? Because I was sick and I took the time off, I didn't get to do that. So, I'm going to make this weekend the double shot weekend as, my way of saying I'm sorry I was sick. And now I'm back. I'm here. So let's rock and roll. I've got a double shot now of the Beatles with some money and back in the USS, back in the USSR.

Rocking USSR there from the Beatles. And when you hear that plane going on there, doesn't it sound like you just want to go on a nice vacation somewhere, just fly somewhere and, you know, enjoy a nice vacation? That's what I think about when I hear it. Anyway, Mike Love of the Beach Boys actually helped write that song a little bit. And again, just like with Brian Wilson, he did not get any writing credits for it. Yeah, the rock and roll and some of the writers and musicians through the years really, you know, screwed over Mike Love. You know, just sometimes you would, you know, if you're writing any part of a song, you're supposed to get writing credits. Well, they don't see it that way back then. So it was like, no, this was a Paul McCartney and John Lennon song. But no, Mike Love actually helped write that one a little bit. Well, here's one from Barrett Strong that the Beatles covered. This one here is Money.

Shot of the Beatles right there on the CJ Radio Classic Country and Oldies Show. That was the Beatles covering Money from Barrett Strong and Back in the USSR. I'm going to take it down to some real old classic country here with good old Hank Williams. He's got the honky-tonk blues, but he's also asking the question, why don't you love me like you used to do?

Hank Williams right there, the Honky Tonk Blues, and Why Don't You Love Me Like You Used to Do. I can still hear that little bit of growl into my throat. It's like a, yeah, my vocal cords really aren't in a blender anymore, but yeah, it's still getting a little hard here to talk. So let's just play some more music. Mo Bandy, Too Old to Die Young, and I Just Started Hating Cheating Songs Today.

From the CJ Radio Weather Center, here's the forecast for the Heartland. Tonight, clear early this evening, then partly cloudy with 30% chance of showers overnight, risk of a thunderstorm overnight, low 19. Sunday, a mix of sun and cloud with 30% chance of showers early in the morning and risk of a thunderstorm. Clearing in the morning, high 35, humidex 40, UV index 9, or very high, Sunday night, partly cloudy, wind becoming south, 30 kilometers per hour, gusting to 50 in the evening. Low 21, Monday, a mix of sun and cloud, high 32, Monday night, clear, low 14. Tuesday,

0: increasing cloudiness. High 29. Tuesday night, cloudy. Low 15.
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2: And just like that, we are back to the CJ Radio Classic Country and Roller Show. Thanks for joining me tonight. Well, we are now into the second half hour, and we're going to kick things off with Big Joe Turner with Flip, Flop, and Fly, and one of my favorites, hopefully it's one of yours too, Kareem.

0: Joe Turner, Flip, Flop and Fly, and Karina Karina. On the way, you know, we could do some dances right now.
1: Yeah.
0: I mean, unless you did the actual flip, flop, and fly. I'd like to see that, though. I got Chubby Checker on the way with Let's Twist Again. But first, if we're going to twist again, let's at least twist first. Here is...

Chubby Checker right there with double shots of some twisting music. Let's Twist Again and The Twist, the one that started off for him. Of course, The Twist was actually around in the late 50s, done by Hank Ballard, but it just didn't take off. No, the world just was not ready for The Twist. Nope. So it stuck on the shelf there for a couple years, and then Chubby Checker got a hold of it and never looked back. Took it and ran. Coming up, I got Paul Anka with Diana, but first, put your head on my shoulder. Well, don't. That, I mean, that might be a little weird, but here's the song.

Oh, Diana, and put your head on my shoulder. Maybe that's what he was saying. He was like, oh, Diana, put your head on my shoulder. I don't know. Coming up, I've got some classic country from Asleep at the Wheel with an old Hank Williams song, a little jambalaya, crawfish, paella on the bayou. That's right. But first, before we start making that jambalaya, let's head on down for some barbecue at the House of Blue Lights.

Jambalaya and the House of Blue Lights from Asleep at the Wheel on this Double Shot weekend. Buddy Holly's going to finish off this first hour of the Double Shot with Every Day and a Little Party Song. Let's rave on!